0: Hey, Dennis, what's up, man?
1: Hey, Boris, everything fine? Nice to see you. What's up?
0: All good, man. What are you doing?
1: Oh, I'm working on a new track sitting here in the studio. It's cool, but I'm looking for a real insane finish.
0: Sounds good to me, man. Let's bring this idea. Maybe we can finish the track together.
1: 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Take a sip. Let's rock this shit together.
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Shotguns while you lame, sit the back seat. I clap that ass like I clap a little ass cheek. Big bad wolf, but I always been a black sheep. Don't need no validation, you can ask me. Shotguns while you lame, sit the back seat. I clap that ass like I clap.

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Don't need no validation. You can ask me. Shotguns, why you ain't taking the back seat? I clap that ass like I clap a little ass cheek. Big bad wolf, but I almost been a black sheep. Don't need no validation. You can ask me. Shotguns, why you ain't taking the back seat? I clap that ass like I clap a little ass cheek. Big bad wolf, but I almost been a black sheep. Don't need no validation. You can ask me. Shotguns.

Please do not be alarmed. Remain calm. Do not attempt to leave the dance floor. The DJ booth is conducting a troubleshoot test of the entire system. Somehow, while the party was in progress, an unidentified frequency has been existing in the system for some time. And while many of you have been made too brainwashed to comprehend, this frequency is and has become a threat to our society as

do you say it lovely? How do you say it delectable? Divine? How do you say the groovy? Do you with it? How do you say delicious?

0: By the way, it all started like this.
1: So how's your evening so far?
2: Don't be a podcast.